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3: 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Taking a look at your forecast from the National Weather Service, showers with possible thunderstorms tonight. Breezy with a low near 56 degrees. For tomorrow, showers with possible thunderstorms. Breezy with a high near 73. And for Sunday, mostly cloudy. Showers likely with possible thunderstorms, mainly toward evening. We'll have a high near 74.
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5: 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Here's your forecast from the National Weather Service. Showers with possible thunderstorms tonight. Breezy with a low near 56 degrees. Tomorrow, showers with possible thunderstorms. Breezy with the high near 73. For tomorrow night, showers likely with a low near 56. Sunday, mostly cloudy with showers likely with possible thunderstorms. Mainly toward evening, we'll have a high near 74.
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1: 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Dupree's Dead Band, a Grateful Dead tribute, will play the Grog Shop on May 31st. That's an all-ages show with doors opening at 6 and the show starting at 7. 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
2: 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From the National Weather Service, showers with possible thunderstorms tonight, breezy with a low near 56 degrees. For tomorrow, showers with possible thunderstorms, breezy with a high near 73. And for tomorrow night, showers likely with a low near 56.
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6: There's nearly 678,290,000 kids under five around the world. But what's so important about being five? A lot, it turns out. Children who live to age five are twice as likely to reach adulthood. That's why vaccines matter so much. For 40 years, Rotary and partners have delivered vaccines globally. Like here, and even here. Impressive, right? But 12.5 million children are still totally unvaccinated. Rotary knows we can find them. Because when Rotary and Indian vaccinators looked for families at bus and train stations, used motorbikes, and trekked house to house, they lowered polio cases by 94%. See? It can be done. And the results are worth it. Let's ensure that all children grow up safe from preventable diseases.
0: 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Taking a look at your forecast from the National Weather Service, showers with possible thunderstorms tonight, breezy with a low near 56 degrees. For tomorrow, showers with possible thunderstorms, breezy with the high near 73, and for Sunday, mostly cloudy, showers likely with possible thunderstorms, mainly toward evening, we'll have a high near 74.
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0: 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Stay tuned. I've got your forecast coming up.
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2: 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Here's your forecast from the National Weather Service. Showers with possible thunderstorms tonight. Breezy with a low near 56 degrees. Tomorrow, showers with possible thunderstorms. Breezy with the high near 73. For tomorrow night, showers likely with a low near 56. Sunday, mostly cloudy with showers likely with possible thunderstorms, mainly toward evening. We'll have a high near 74.
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0: 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From the National Weather Service, showers with possible thunderstorms tonight, breezy with a low near 56 degrees. For tomorrow, showers with possible thunderstorms, breezy with the high near 73. And for tomorrow night, showers likely with the low near 56.
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0: 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From the National Weather Service, showers with possible thunderstorms today, breezy with a high near 73 degrees. For tonight, showers likely with a low near 56. For tomorrow, mostly cloudy with showers likely with possible thunderstorms, mainly toward evening. We'll have a high near 74. And for Memorial Day, it'll be partly sunny with the high once again near 74.
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0: 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Checking your forecast from the National Weather Service. Showers with possible thunderstorms today, breezy with the high near 73 degrees. For tonight, showers likely with the low near 56. And for tomorrow, mostly cloudy with showers likely with possible thunderstorms, mainly toward evening. We'll have a high near 74.
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1: There's nearly 678,290,000 kids under 5 around the world. But what's so important about being 5? A lot, it turns out. Children who live to age 5 are twice as likely to reach adulthood. That's why vaccines matter so much. For 40 years, Rotary and partners have delivered vaccines globally. Like here, and even here. Impressive, right? But 12.5 million children are still totally unvaccinated. Rotary knows we can find them. Because when Rotary and Indian vaccinators looked for families at bus and train stations, used motorbikes, and trekked house to house, they lowered polio cases by 94%. See? It can be done. And the results are worth it. Let's ensure that all children grow up safe from preventable diseases.
0: 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Here's your forecast from the National Weather Service. Showers with possible thunderstorms today, breezy with a high near 73 degrees. For tomorrow, mostly cloudy with showers likely with possible thunderstorms, mainly toward evening, we'll have a high near 74. And for Memorial Day, partly sunny with the high once again near 74.
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4: 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From the National Weather Service, showers with possible thunderstorms today, breezy with the high near 73 degrees. For tonight, showers likely with a low near 56. For tomorrow, mostly cloudy with showers likely with possible thunderstorms, mainly toward evening. We'll have a high near 74. And for Memorial Day, it'll be partly sunny with the high once again near 74.
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0: 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Stay tuned. I've got your forecast coming up.
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0: 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Checking your forecast from the National Weather Service. Showers with possible thunderstorms today, breezy with a high near 73 degrees. For tonight, showers likely with a low near 56. And for tomorrow, mostly cloudy with showers likely with possible thunderstorms, mainly toward evening. We'll have a high near 74.
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0: 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Here's your forecast from the National Weather Service. Showers with possible thunderstorms today, breezy with a high near 73 degrees. For tomorrow, mostly cloudy with showers likely with possible thunderstorms, mainly toward evening, we'll have a high near 74. And for Memorial Day, partly sunny with the high once again near 74.
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2: 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From the National Weather Service, showers with possible thunderstorms today. Breezy with the high near 73 degrees. For tonight, showers likely with a low near 56. For tomorrow, mostly cloudy with showers likely with possible thunderstorms, mainly toward evening. We'll have a high near 74. And for Memorial Day, it'll be partly sunny with the high once again near 74.
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0: 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Stay tuned. 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
0: 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Checking your forecast from the National Weather Service. Showers with possible thunderstorms today, breezy with a high near 73 degrees. For tonight, showers likely with a low near 56. And for tomorrow, mostly cloudy with showers likely with possible thunderstorms, mainly toward evening. We'll have a high near 74.
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4: 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Here's your forecast from the National Weather Service. Showers with possible thunderstorms today, breezy with a high near 73 degrees. For tomorrow, mostly cloudy with showers likely with possible thunderstorms, mainly toward evening, we'll have a high near 74. And for Memorial Day, partly sunny with the high once again near 74.
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4: 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From the National Weather Service, showers with possible thunderstorms today. Breezy with the high near 73 degrees. For tonight, showers likely with the low near 56. For tomorrow, mostly cloudy with showers likely with possible thunderstorms, mainly toward evening. We'll have a high near 74. And for Memorial Day, it'll be partly sunny with the high once again near 74.
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1: 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That's an all-ages show with doors opening at 6 and the show starting at 7. 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
2: 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Showers with possible thunderstorms today, breezy with a high near 73 degrees. For tonight, showers likely with a low near 56. And for tomorrow, mostly cloudy with showers likely with possible thunderstorms, mainly toward evening. We'll have a high near 74.
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0: 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Martin Davis with you. 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
1: The following are general contest rules for WLKR. All contests are open to all persons 18 years of age and older unless specified. No employee or any member of their families of the Elyria-Lorraine Broadcasting Company, its advertisers and promoters of any contest are eligible. The stated parties and promotional participants are not liable for injury incurred because of any contest promotion. Limit one winner per household every 30 days. Winner has 30 days from the date of giveaway to pick their prize up. Grand prize drawings will be determined per contest. Winners agree to sign a contest release form as a condition of receiving the prize package. Winners agree to allow the use of his or her name, likeness, and or voice for additional publicity and advertising purposes for the period of 1 year from the grand prize drawing date without additional compensation. WLKR reserves the right to amend these rules at any time. All decisions of WLKR are final. Prizes may not be refunded, transferred, or exchanged. All taxes, including sales tax and federal tax, are the sole responsibility of the winner. Copies of these rules are available by sending a self-addressed stamped envelope to General Contest Rules, care of WLKR, 10327 Milan Road, US Route 250, Milan, Ohio, 44846. Rules are also available at WLKRradio.com.
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0: 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Here's your forecast from the National Weather Service. Showers with possible thunderstorms today, breezy with a high near 73 degrees. For tomorrow, mostly cloudy with showers likely with possible thunderstorms, mainly toward evening, we'll have a high near 74. And for Memorial Day, partly sunny with the high once again near 74.
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The Who easing us back into another week of the Acoustic Storm with Sunrise. Hey, Audrey Parrott's here with you, and we've got the mayor of Margaritaville in the eye of the storm with Jimmy Buffett live and acoustic. And we're sliding into summer with tunes centered around the sun, including a few of our favorite summer activities on this Memorial Day weekend edition of the Acoustic Storm. Continuing the theme, U2 live acoustic and a few descriptive images of summer in Staring at the Sun.

0: Mike Peters of the internationally acclaimed band The Alarm, recalling a lovely summertime sensation on the acoustic Storm, Rain in the Summertime. Paul and the Beatles anticipating rain to come on I'll Follow the Sun, and Jonathan Edwards shunning the sun in Sunshine. Some naughty music up ahead from CSN, Rod Stewart, and Heart, as we set sail with a nautical theme on the storm horizon. And then later this hour, Jimmy Buffett reveals it's likely he would have pursued a sailing career had it not been for music.
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12: The National Weather Service forecasting for today, chance of showers and a high of 73. Chance of showers tonight with a low of 57. And a chance of showers tomorrow with a high of 78.
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1: We're going to head into this set of seafaring acoustic rock with Heart and Dreamboat Annie.

The Doors on the Acoustic Storm with Crystal Ship. And we sailed to Philadelphia with Mark Knopfler. We're not dropping anchor just yet. The nautical theme continues on this Memorial Day weekend edition of the Acoustic Storm. Here's an alternate take from Rod Stewart.

0: Heroes are hard to find. Fleetwood Mac and Bermuda Triangle, with Bob Welch out front. In fact, that was the last album Bob recorded with the group before he left and was replaced by Lindsey Buckingham and Stevie Nicks. Before GPS, star navigation was the most reliable means to find your way in unfamiliar waters. So naturally, Foreigner in there with Star Rider. Before that, Crosby, Stills, and Nash took the wheel with Shadow Captain, and starting that seafaring set with Rod Stewart with Something Simply Called Sailing. Jimmy Buffett is our featured artist in the eye of the storm. The laid-back Buffett lifestyle was launched on a houseboat where he lived for 3 years beginning in 1972. Life on the open sea has been a recurring theme for Buffett, and as he explained to students at a 1998 lecture at Boston's Berklee College of Music, had it not been for music, Buffett's life might have gone in an entirely different direction.
1: I came from a very small town in the South, and music was my escape. I came from a seafaring family, and I was raised with an imagination and a sense of wanderlust, and I would have probably done something on the ocean. I'd have gone and been a boat captain or something like that, and it would have been okay.

0: Live in Las Vegas, that's Jimmy Buffett in the eye of the acoustic storm. Son of a sailor. Buffett will drift back into the eye of the storm with another live acoustic version, plus some storm songs centered around summer salutations.
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3: The National Weather Service forecasting for today, chance of showers and a high of 73. Chance of showers tonight with a low of 57. And a chance of showers tomorrow with a high of 78.
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5: It's the Memorial Day weekend on the Acoustic Storm, and whether we hit the beach or catch some rays from home, this is the season of the sun worshiper. So, who loves the sun?

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A sunset before that.

The moody's turning in, sun's still shining. Ain't no sunshine from Bill Withers. And the Velvet Underground got us started asking the question, who loves the sun? 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
4: The National Weather Service forecasting for today, chance of showers and a high of 73. Chance of showers tonight with a low of 57. And a chance of showers tomorrow with a high of 78.
7: 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You're in the middle of the Memorial Day weekend edition of The Acoustic Storm. Arthur Lee, frontman of Love, the 1965 psychedelic folk rock band from LA, gets this summer set started with Bummer in the Summer.

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1: An acoustic take from Smash Mouth on the acoustic storm, Walking on the Sun. The British rock group of the 70s, Mungo Jerry in there with In the Summertime. And Donovan adding to the summer sun theme with Sunshine Superman. The storm rolls on with Harry Nilsson.

From the album Turnstiles, Billy Joel on the acoustic Storm with Summer Highland Falls. Billy Joel has said that that was his creative use of Sadness and Euphoria upon returning to New York from L.A. in the summer of 1975. And Harry Nilsson with a great summer beverage that'll cure what ails ya, coconut. Speaking of coconuts, Jimmy Buffett is in the eye of the acoustic Storm. The legions of Buffett concert goers, known as parrot heads, really get into the spirit of his live performances. From the pre-show tailgating to the grass skirts and even coconut bras many of them wear. Let's just say a Buffett concert is a unique experience.

0: Jimmy Buffett in the Eye of the Acoustic Storm, come Monday, recorded at Wrigley Field in Chicago, the home of the Cubs. The mayor of Margaritaville returns with a live version of his signature song. Plus on the Storm Horizon, another special summer set, including Pink Floyd and Joe Walsh. It's all coming up on the Memorial Day weekend edition of the Acoustic Storm.
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8: The National Weather Service forecasting for today, chance of showers and a high of 73. Chance of showers tonight with a low of 57. And a chance of showers tomorrow with a high of 78.
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Father who taketh the darkness away. Father who teacheth the bird to fly, builder of rainbows up in the sky. Father of loneliness and pain, Father of love and Father of rain.

from Day to Night on the Acoustic Storm. Bob Dylan, Father of Night, and Horizons from Genesis. The Acoustic Storm request of the week was sent in from Brian Reese of Eugene, Oregon. He listens to the storm on 106.3 Clue FM. Brian writes, I was hoping you could play Cripple Creek Ferry, a short, catchy little ditty from Mr. Neil Young that always puts me in a good mood.

0: Neil Young on the Acoustic Storm from After the Gold Rush with Cripple Creek Ferry. The Stones and Eagles are just ahead, and then Jimmy Buffett gets the spotlight with a live acoustic version of his signature song.
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12: The National Weather Service forecasting for today, chance of showers and a high of 73. Chance of showers tonight with a low of 57. And a chance of showers tomorrow with a high of 78.
13: 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From the horn section of the Storm Library, it's Chicago, Wake Up Sunshine.

slipping down by the sea on this Memorial Day weekend of the acoustic storm with the Doobies and White Sun. With longer days and the shining sun, one can't help but go outside for some summer fun, like fishing and lounging by the pool. It's Taj Mahal with the Fishin' Blues.

got your life, your sweet wife will catch more fish than you. Many fish bites if you got good bait. Here's a little tip

descriptive summer observations from Ian Anderson and Jethro Tull while up the pool. And we were just sitting on the dock of the bay with a posthumous recording from Otis Redding. Redding influenced many, including Janis Joplin and Rod Stewart, who marveled at his powerful style and motivated by his work. Joe Walsh is up next, but seriously, folks, we're storming on with Indian Summer.

0: stripped stones on the storm, the spider and the fly. Critters that might show up for a Stone Soul picnic by Laura Nero while out in the country with Three Dog Night. And the Eagles in there with 21. When the Eagles were inducted into the Rock and Roll Hall of Fame in 1998, they chose Jimmy Buffett to deliver the introduction speech.
1: Mark Twain once said that creativity is simply undetected plagiarism. I know, because I am one. I confess to stealing a lot of things from the Eagles, from the catering to the quick out. It was the little things I was privileged to witness backstage that helped me to survive and become a better performer.

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1: Thank you.
2: On Memorial Day weekend, who wouldn't love their job as the mayor of Margaritaville? Jimmy Buffett in the eye of the acoustic storm. 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
5: The National Weather Service forecasting for today, chance of showers and a high of 73. Chance of showers tonight with a low of 57. And a chance of showers tomorrow with a high of 78.
6: 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And let's meet back here again next time for the best variety of acoustic rock. Well, we're going to keep it in the family with this next sun-inspired tune as we head out of here with the English prog rock group from the late 60s with My Friend the Sun.

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4: Down to their last strike here. Two down, nobody on. 7-5 Edison. The pitch. And swing and a miss, and the Chargers win it. Tie ball game. Reber, last one to
5: left. Oh, and it's
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5: It's gone!
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5: Reber!
6: Put her out of there! Unbelievable!
7: Swung in and ripped deep right field. This ball is gone. A grand slam for Angel Martinez.
8: Mitchell, left wing, three ball.
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8: Donovan Mitchell, his fourth 30 or more point game of the year. He's got 32.
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4: Well, let's talk about the rain, first of all. It's been a wet spring here so far. Josh Bowman, Mark Lane here with you. Good morning. Welcome to the Locker Room Show. It is 9:02 and currently 61 degrees outside our rainy Radio Ranch windows here, looking out at Route 250. Mark, how are you doing this morning?
12: Wet.
4: Yes.
12: I stepped out of the house to getting the truck to head over here, and it was like I stepped into the shower.
4: Oh, I know, wasn't it?
12: Oh, crazy.
4: Nice little drive over here this morning. But speaking of driving, we're going to get things going here with our buddy from the IndyCar Radio Network. Of course, it's the Indy 500 happening on Sunday, the greatest spectacle in motor racing for sure. Mark Janes joining us here. Good morning, Mark. How you doing?
13: I'm doing well, guys. How are you?
4: Doing wonderful here this morning, besides the rain and everything. And you guys have been dealing probably with that wet weather as well, right?
13: Yeah, I mean, we had a couple of adjustments to the schedule, but all in all, I think Mother Nature's been fairly kind to us. Drivers wouldn't agree with that because we had rain, of course, that washed out day one of qualifying, but we were able to get everything in on Sunday.
4: Oh, that's good. Very good to hear. And what's the latest with the schedule and everything with the Indy 500 right now? Fill the listeners in.
13: Well, we'll be on the air at 11 a.m. Eastern with our pre-race show, and we're going to operate business as usual. I mean, yesterday, the odds of us getting in everything, and we're not good, but we were able to get most everything in except for the pit stop competition. That was stopped about halfway through. But all in all, I don't think we could complain about how things went down yesterday. I think during the week of practice, if I recall, everything went well except for Fast Friday. We got 5 or 6 hours in, I think, and that was a little more than they thought we'd get in. But fingers crossed. You never know. It's up to Mother Nature. And what Mark Twain once said, weather's something everybody complains about, but nobody seems to do anything about it.
4: You're right about that.
12: Yes.
4: We know that. We cover high school softball and baseball, and we've been battling.

0: handling all of that. So definitely know what you're talking about. Who's been looking good driver-wise? Who you got your eyes on here?
1: Alex Palou has been looking good for the last 5 years, I think, seemingly. Playing chess. Everybody else is playing checkers, seemingly. I like the month that Connor Daly has had. Team Penske looked good on carb day, for sure, especially David Malukas, who took over for Will Power. While they didn't qualify necessarily really well, Andretti Global looked good. Kyle Kirkwood, Marcus Ericsson, and Will Power. But I really, I think Elio has a quiet confidence like he had when he won his fourth. And I think Connor Daly could be in for a good race day, too. I mean, you could go 10 or 12 deep and find a favorite, I think, or someone that it wouldn't shock you if they won it.
0: Yeah, do you have a dark horse that that could step up and do it, like you said?
1: Yeah, I think it'd be Connor Daly. I mean, it's a one-off, but, the team he's driving for, Dreyer and Ride Mold Racing, they actually keep a crew employed year-round and work year-round on it. I mean, their goal is to get full-time in the series eventually. They were once upon a time, and that team has a storied history of motorsports dating back decades. But, it's a good race team, and he's a good race car driver. I mean, he's led 80-some-odd laps of the 500 over the last 3 years. And obviously, with him being from Noblesville, Indiana, it would be a wildly popular win.
0: Yeah, you're right about that for sure.
2: Yeah, this is Mark. Mark, I've been to four of the Indy 500s, and I can say as a spectator that there really is nothing like the experience of being down in Indianapolis on the week of the race.
1: Yeah, I think that's well said, and I know I lived for about 6 years in Speedway, and the time that I was there, as soon as the calendar turned over to the month of May, you could just feel it in the air, and the anticipation and electricity started to build throughout the Sanzio Grand Prix weekend, and then practice and qualifying, and then certainly carb day, and then it reached a boiling point on race day. I think much credit has to be given to Doug Bowles, president of the Indianapolis Motor Speedway and the NTT IndyCar Series, for all of the tireless promotion publicity he and his team give it throughout the course of the year. And I think that's paid off with the fact that we've now had a sellout for two consecutive years.
0: Oh, yeah, definitely, for sure. Talking with Mark Janes here from the IndyCar Radio Network, the Indy 500 taking place on Sunday. And how would you describe the season up to this point? What's been going on season-wise?
1: Alex Palou, and Alex Palou. Yep. I mean, just like last year when he had 8 wins. And really, if it weren't for a DNF at Phoenix, where he finished 24th, he would have a bigger lead than the 27-point lead that he currently enjoys over Kyle Kirkwood. I think Kirkwood is a guy that is having an equally good season, not quite as good, but I think he's the one guy that could challenge him. But, it's a long season. And the funny thing about the month of May is that people don't really talk about points and talk about the championship. They want to win the Indy 500, and we'll all settle in and refocus on the championship chase when we get to Detroit. But clearly he's in rarefied air. He's a generational talent, and he frustrates the rest of that field. A lot of luck comes their way in terms of their pit strategy and their pit calls, like in the Sanzio Grand Prix. I mean, early in the race, they got bumped to the rear of the field and a couple of well-timed cautions and pit stops, and you look up and he's in fifth place and actually ended up adding 10 points to his lead. That's just the kind of role he's been on, and I don't know that anybody can catch him other than Kyle Kirkwood. It might be a situation where he's got to come back down to earth a little bit, and I just don't see him doing that anytime soon.
2: Yeah, I looked at quite a tribute by the Indy 500. We had a shock in the racing world with Kyle Busch unexpectedly passing away this week, but I thought that was quite a tribute that they put up on the scoring tower.
1: Yeah, and we're going to do that, I think, on lap 18 during the Indy 500. And our Nick Yeoman, who has a dual role this year, in addition to working with us in the NTT IndyCar Series and being in Turn 1, Nick is in his first year as co-anchor of PRN with Brad Gilley. He's going to be with us instead of in Charlotte for the Coca-Cola 600 on Sunday. He has a show called the Greatest Day in Motorsports that he co-hosts with Brad Gilley that goes off on all the usual outlets around 10 a.m. Eastern.

0: But during the broadcast, Nick is going to have some observations from Johnny Rutherford and Mario Andretti and a tribute from Scott Dixon for Kyle Busch. And then he'll preview the Coca-Cola 600. But certainly the motorsports community shocked and saddened. And we talk about Alex Palou being a generational talent. There's little doubt in my mind that Kyle Busch certainly fits in that category, because if it had wheels and a motor, he found a way to make it go very, very fast. And feel for him, you feel for his fan base and his race team, but you also feel for his wife and his two young children. It's a shocking, tragic loss.
1: Oh, it definitely is. That brings up a comment that I want to make about the racing community, like you guys, in IndyCar, then you got the NASCAR series and all their series as well. And I think it's just such a tight knit, such a close community, wouldn't you say, Mark?
0: Well, what I like is over the past several years, we've gotten past this, and the fans haven't, but I think people in the communities have. I've never bought into this us versus them mentality. And, we'd like to think that we kind of set the template for that, because for the past several years, we blended the PRN crew and the IndyCar radio crews on several occasions. For instance, during an IndyCar off weekend this summer, I'll go down to Atlanta and work the cup race with PRN. I worked at Roval for 8 years with them, and Nick Yeoman's worked with them, and Michael Young and Jake Query, and the list goes on and on. And we've used Doug Rice and Brett McMillan and those guys. We shared the MRN booth when we went to Phoenix, and we used Chris Wilner and Alex Hayden. And I got to appear in the practice and qualifying show with Mike Badley and Alex Hayden. And we used Alex a couple of times for IndyCar races this year. I mean, years ago when I was working radio at Terre Haute, I covered feature races at the Terre Haute Action Track and USAC shows. And I've just always been a race fan. I'm a Formula One fan. I'm an IndyCar fan and a NASCAR fan. I've even been to the U.S. Nationals here in Indianapolis. And I think true race fans are race fans, no matter the sport. And I think that's what helps all sports grow.
1: Yeah, you're definitely right about that. So we'll go ahead and let you go, Mark. Thanks for the preview of the Indy 500. Of course, we'll have you on our sister channel, 92.9 WLKR Classic, on Sunday morning, 11 a.m. Listeners, tune in for all the coverage. And best of luck this weekend here. Cross your fingers about Mother Nature and have a good race call on Sunday, okay?
0: Well, we're proud and honored to be a part of your family, and happy to have you as part of IndyCar Radio and the IMS Radio Network. Without you guys, they wouldn't need us. So thanks for all you do for us.
1: All right. Thanks, Mark. Have a good one, man.
0: You too. Take care.
1: All right. Mark Jane's there. You can hear him, of course, on the IndyCar Radio Network. We cover a number of races on 92.9 WLKR Classic. We already had the road course IndyCar race on the radio. And, again, you can tune in starting at 11 a.m. on a Sunday morning, Mark, and
2: it's crazy because you've got our sister of stations. We just cover everything.
1: We do.
2: Yeah, I mean, we've got IndyCar racing. We have NASCAR racing. Not to mention all of our high school sports.
1: Yeah, definitely. And speaking of high school sports, we're going to talk to a couple baseball coaches coming up. It's probably a good thing that they didn't have any games scheduled today, right?
2: Oh, yes and no.
1: We're going to talk to Edison head coach, our buddy Sean Hoover. Of course, they advanced on to the districts. They had a district, they had a sectional bye. They didn't play any sectional games, and they've moved on to the district semis coming up next week. And we'll talk to Sean Hoover coming up right after this. So stay tuned here to the Locker Room Show. We'll be right back. And if you're wondering, we have one more show to go after today. Next Saturday morning will be our season finale, Mark.
2: Una mas. So sad.
1: Something like that. Yeah. We'll be right back.
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7: And I don't have a career per se. I guess you could say my career is living and loving, and I do that to the utmost.
6: Driven by Don Tester Ford.
8: Yeah, and speaking of Career Day, I spoke at Plymouth's Career Day.
9: Yeah, that was really cool.
8: Just yesterday, let me tell you, they gave me 5 half-hour segments to talk. I'm like, I don't know if I can fill these. And I had to do it over and over and over and over and over again. And a quick funny story. Before we get to Sean Hoover here, stand by, Sean. I'm doing my speech, and I noticed this girl in the front, one of the front rows, sitting there with our. We had a group of about 10 students in each session, and she was just looking annoyed the whole time, like, oh, I can't believe I'm sitting here listening to this and all that. And then I get done, and we have about 8-9 minutes left, and I'm like, that's pretty much all I got, guys. Just hang out here and get on to your next group. And she looked at me, and she goes, what are we supposed to do for the next 9 minutes?
9: Oh,
8: and I had a teacher in the room there, a teacher monitor.
9: Yeah.
8: And I looked over at her and I was like, what are we supposed to do? Anyhow, there you go. All right. Good morning. Sean Hoover joining us, the Edison baseball coach. How you doing this morning, Sean?
10: Good, good. How are you guys doing today?
8: Hanging out, staying dry. And you guys staying dry today, too?
10: Oh, yeah, we're practicing the field house right now, so
8: okay.
10: Nice luxury to have there.
8: Oh, yeah, yes. Definitely. And you guys preparing for tournament action next week, right?
10: Yep. You know, we play the winner of Huron and Genoa on Thursday. Their game got postponed today, and so we're just kind of waiting to see who we have. And we got a game scheduled in St. Paul on Tuesday just as a warm-up for both of us to get ready for Thursday.
8: I was going to say, that's so important that, you know, when you have a little bit of a gap in your schedule, especially at tournament time, just talk.

0: be playing well, you know, your bats are hot, whatever, and then take a long break.
1: Yeah, that's probably one of the hardest parts is as you progress later into the season, being able to get area teams that are still playing to be able to pick up some games.
0: Yeah, you know, I kind of check the tournament brackets and see who plays when and try to contact those coaches, teams you think are going to win, and go ahead that you'll have some time off that are in the same boat you are. You know, some people already have games scheduled from other rainouts. Some people don't. So you keep trying until you find somebody who's in the same situation you are and wants to play a game.
2: Yeah, definitely. Talking with Sean Hoover here, Edison baseball coach. And how would you say your season went? How would you describe your regular season up to this point?
0: You know, we had a pretty good year. We had a good first week, a really bad second week. Then we got on a hot streak. And really, we've been playing pretty well. I think we've won, I don't know, 14 of our last 16 games. You know, we had a couple of losses to some state-ranked teams there. Perkins is playing great right now. Tiffin Columbia is the number one team in Division 7, and they're solid top to bottom, really deep pitching staff. But, yeah, I like where we're at right now. We're playing well.
1: Yeah, that's the one thing that you always wonder about when you first start your season is how your pitching is going to be and your hitting, and it seems like your kids have a pretty good balance.
0: Yeah, we've gotten better here as the year's going on. We have some guys at the bottom of the order that are, you know, doing better there, getting better adjusted to the varsity pitching, getting on base for the guys at the top of the order. And you know, our pitching's been solid all year. You know, we haven't been completely healthy necessarily, but we've had guys that have stepped up and really done a nice job in their roles and kept us in games and gave us a chance to win.
2: Talking with Sean Hoover, Edison baseball coach, and getting ready for the tournament game next week. Huron or Genoa, of course, you're very familiar with Huron. Talk about facing either one of those teams.
0: Yeah, I mean, they're both solid baseball programs. Huron, obviously, we know a lot more about them, playing them twice a year. But, you know, they're tough. They have a deep pitching staff. And, you know, so you don't know which arm you're going to see, where some schools you go and you know you're going to see this kid on this day. You know, they can keep that a little bit in suspense because they have so many good pitchers over there. You know, we handled them the first time here pretty well, but the second time over there, we had to scrape together a couple runs at the end of the game to try to get a win. So, you know, it was a tough battle over there. And, you know, they're a team that can definitely come out and, you know, beat you if you aren't on your A game.
2: And how do you feel, you know, pitching-wise, how do you feel about your rotation and everything right now?
0: You know, we have pretty much everybody healthy at this point that would throw come tournament time. So I think pitching rotation-wise, we're set. It's just a matter of playing good defense and going out and executing your pitches and getting runs, you know, getting some hits with guys on base.
2: All right, Sean, we'll go ahead and let you go. I can hear the tings of the bats yes. Behind us there. So we'll let you get back to practice there. Best of luck to you, and hopefully we'll see you next week, okay?
0: All right, sounds good. Thanks, guys.
2: All right, thank you. Sean Hoover there joining us. Baseball coach for the Edison Chargers, and, of course, day in, day out, one of the top programs around, definitely when it comes to high school baseball.
1: You know, and you didn't think about it, but what we were talking before we put him on the air with your little 9 minutes of trying to figure, he's a teacher, too. He might have had a few tips for you.
2: He might have. I should ask him. But what was funny, going back to that story, the gal that the counselor, Sarah, over there at Sarah Montgomery over at Plymouth, who put together the career day, I texted her because I know her pretty well. I grew up next to her, basically. She was a neighbor of mine. Knew her since she was a little kid, but she's the one that invited me to it. But after a couple of those sessions and not making it the full 29 minutes, I texted her and I was like, I just can't fill this 29 minutes. I make it about 20 minutes and I run out of gas. She texted me back. She goes, she was like, oh, sorry to hear that. She said, welcome to education.
1: How about that? Hey, did you run into Steve Silcox's boy over there?
2: I don't know if I did or not. I don't think so, but I ran into our buddy Jake Furr.
1: Oh, of course.
2: From the Mansfield News Journal. I tried to joke with the kids that Plymouth is taking over the media in the area, over in the Mansfield. Oh,

0: area. He's the sports director.
1: Well, yeah,
0: over there.
1: He was here with the Reflector for a while.
0: Yeah, and then he's the lead sports guy over there. He's the head of the sports department in Mansfield at the News Journal. And then I said, I'm over here as the sports director in this area. I said, Plymouth's taking over. And the kids didn't understand that at all. But I had a great time over there. Especially the kids that you could tell were really getting it.
2: Yes.
0: You know, that were really like paying attention and, you know, were kind of passionate about it. And the one thing that I pointed out to them, I said, first off, find a job that's fun. Find one that's fun and find one that you have a passion about and a big interest about, and it will never seem like you're working day in and day out.
1: Yeah, like what we do.
0: Yeah, exactly. Yeah. So there you go. All right, Sean Hoover, best of luck to the Edison Chargers. Next week, we're putting together our high school baseball schedule for next week, and unfortunately, St. Paul, they play Sandusky St. Mary at 2 o'clock on Thursday, and the Edison Chargers play Huron or Genoa 2 o'clock on Thursday.
1: Yes, 2 o'clock.
0: No.
1: they can't have like one at 2 and one at 5.
0: Something like that, yeah. Right. So we're going to basically put the two teams in a hat and draw one out, and that'll be the game that we broadcast, and then we'll hopefully get updates from the other game going on. So the one is played at Margaretta, St. Paul game, St. Paul, yes. St. Mary's, and Fremont for the Edison game. So we'll see what happens. You'll hear one on 92.9 WLKR Classic coming up on Thursday. So, Mark, I'm going to talk to a buddy of mine who my dad was his mailman for years in the Plymouth area. And he's now the head coach of Plymouth baseball, Adam Beverly.
1: How about that?
0: So they won yesterday. They moved their game up, Plymouth did, to 2 o'clock to beat the rain yesterday. And they run ruled Crestline 10-0. So we're going to talk to Coach Beverly and all about the Plymouth Big Red baseball program and maybe a little Blue Jackets hockey, too, because he's a big Blue Jackets guy.
1: Ooh.
0: Maybe a little hockey.
1: There you go.
0: So stick around for that. We'll be back after this here on the Locker Room Show. Stick around, everybody.

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6: Back here, we'll talk some more Guardians coming up in the Sports Roundtable. We'll play back a couple highlights from last night. There wasn't money.
7: No.
6: It was a 1-0 ball game. So
7: pinch hitter.
6: Yeah, Kyle Manzardo getting it done last night. But we'll talk more about that coming up in the Sports Roundtable. But we're going to continue on with Adam Beverly, Plymouth baseball coach. Good morning. How you doing, Adam?
8: Doing good, Josh.
6: Yeah, good to talk to you. You guys coming off a win yesterday against Crestline. Tell us about that tournament game and what went well for you.
8: Yeah, it's kind of a different situation for us. Coming in, 2 o'clock game, kids getting out of school early, and we came up with a big win yesterday. Crestline's a good team. They got some good power hitters, good pitching, and we just kind of locked in and come off a big win.
6: Yeah, who batted well for you yesterday? Who got the job done?
8: Surprisingly, it was the bottom of our lineup. We had our track star Isaiah Miller in the bottom of the lineup with Evan King, the freshman. They both hit the ball well for us and drove the runs in we needed them.
6: And, of course, you guys had to get some good pitching for that shutout win yesterday. Who pitched for you yesterday?
8: Yesterday we went with Lincoln Distel. He's been our number one guy this year. Really stepped up in the and took the place of Jarrett Burr, the number one guy this year.
6: Yeah, with the win there, of course, you guys move on. What is next for you in the tournament?
8: We play Mohawk, a very good team. We faced them last year at the district semifinals game in Galleon. So it's kind of a rematch. A little different thing this year is we're the home team, so flip the script.
6: There you go. And how would you describe, I talked with Edison head coach Sean Hoover about his regular season. How would you say your regular season went as you advanced here into the tournament?
8: Coming into the tournament play, we were on fire. After our 2 big losses to St. Paul, which, you know, congratulations to them guys. Coach Reason had a heck of a season this year. We got blown away by Crestview, come back with a big win against Crestview. Then after that, our season turned around. We went on a 7-game win streak. Everybody's attitudes changed. And we had one mission, and that was just to continue winning baseball games.
6: Yeah, talking with Adam Beverly here, Plymouth head coach of the baseball team here, taking on Mohawk coming up. That will be next week. And you guys play your districts in Galleon, right?
8: Correct. We play our district semifinal game in Galleon. We're the second game on Thursday.
6: So
8: if we do luckily get through there, we go to Elida.
6: Oh, that's a little bit of a adventure, right? How do you feel about that? Hopefully you guys can get the job done against Mohawk and maybe make that long trek up to Elida, right?
8: Yeah, Mohawk's a good team. I mean, they got some solid pitching, some big hitters on that team. They lost a few from last year, but nothing overlooked. They're a good team.
6: Oh, yeah, definitely. So best of luck to you and the Big Red there. I was over at Plymouth yesterday. I was taking part in Alumni Career Day. That was an adventure for me yesterday.

0: getting to speak to all the middle school kids over there yesterday. But Adam, you're a big Blue Jackets hockey fan, right?
1: Sure am.
0: Yeah. How do you feel about their offseason with the coach and with the signing of Coyle? How do you feel about that?
1: Well, we'll see. I mean, we've signed some big names before and some good coaches, and you know how it is.
2: Yeah. One of our former coaches is in the Stanley Cup Finals right now, one game up, at least as of last night.
1: Is in the finals. Yeah. I think he's going to finals.
0: Yeah, yeah. Ain't that crazy? But you have to be a tough fan to be a Columbus Blue Jackets fan, because it's been rough, hasn't it, over the years?
1: Well, I grew up being a Browns fan with my parents, and so it's kind of used to being a Blue Jackets fan, kind of goes hand-to-hand.
0: You got to be tough, right?
2: Yeah.
0: You do.
1: That's right.
0: All right, Adam. Well, we'll go ahead and let you go. Thanks for giving us a few minutes this morning and getting some words out and some info out on the Plymouth Big Red baseball team. And we wish you the best of luck. Maybe we'll chat with you next time, okay?
1: All right. Appreciate you guys' time.
0: All right. Thanks, Adam. Have a good one, man. All right. Adam Beverly there, Plymouth baseball coach. And Plymouth, you look at that bracket that they're in. They are the number 3 seed in that Northwest 6 bracket, and they're taking on the number 4 seed Mohawk, as he mentioned, at Galleon, and taking on Mohawk. And then the top of that bracket, just the way the brackets are, I'm not sure I'm a big fan of this.
2: No.
0: Look at the top of that bracket. Number 1 seed is Delphus St. John's, and they're playing Delphus Jefferson. And where are they playing that game at? Playing that in Elida.
2: Yeah,
0: that makes sense.
2: Yeah, that's not far away. And, of course, we're familiar with Elida from our trips out there a few times for, volleyball and basketball?
0: Both of those, yeah. So it's weird that the number 1 seed in that bracket is Delphus St. John, and Plymouth is sitting as the 3rd. How does that make any sense?
2: I know.
0: I'll get off of my get off my rocker right now.
2: Well, but that's just like we were talking with the AD over at Clyde. Greenslade was talking about the fact that they have two different district teams playing games. It's not like the two games they're going to play each other in the next game. It's like they're going different. You know, one's staying and the other one's going somewhere else.
0: Yeah, like you look at that bracket. Like we said, the top. Top part of that bracket's playing in Elida. The bottom half is playing in Galleon. But at those sites, there are other games at those sites. But they go different ways.
2: Yes.
0: I don't know. I'm going to have to get Tim Street on the air to explain all this to us from the
2: our
0: buddy from the OHSA.
2: Yeah, Tim's probably got a good idea.
0: He does. Let's see here. Looking at the brackets here, let's see. I'm trying to find where South Central is in this bracket mess here. Moving on through here, but Mark, I wanted to mention yesterday high school softball, our coverage came to an end.
2: I know.
0: For high school softball yesterday, Monroeville unfortunately falling 11-1 to Gibsonburg, and just a rough day for Monroeville. It was on Eagle Lake yesterday. They made some errors and some mental mistakes in that game, and couldn't get the offense going either. And credit to Gibsonburg. They played well and took advantage of each situation for sure.
2: Well, yeah, you knew Gibsonburg had a very, very good team. And when you play teams at that caliber, and the Eagles are used to that because they've been the big caliber team for, I mean, back-to-back years going to the state finals. That says a lot right there. But you can't make mistakes against a really good ball club, and they had a few errors last night that cost them.
0: Yeah, so that will wrap up our coverage. If we didn't mention it last night, want to make sure to let everybody know that's it for our coverage of high school softball this year. Want to thank all the coaches and all the teams and everybody and athletic directors out there for accommodating us as we covered that. Oak Harbor gave us a great location last night, just off of just behind home plate, off to the left a little bit, and ran a nice cable for us. It was great.
2: That's nice, because that was our first time over there.
0: Yeah, and we had a pretty good internet connection over there too, so we had a good time, Nick and I did over there. That's probably Nick's last game as well with us here for this season, but he said he's interested in coming and maybe doing a little help and filling in during football a little bit.
2: Oh, there you go.
0: Yeah, so...

0: looking for.
1: Well, you know, during football, back when he was running the afternoon drive, you know, mm-hmm. the five drive over on K96, I used to talk to him on Friday nights before the game, talking about the game that Randy and I were doing.
0: That's right, you did. Now you... isn't Randy talk to Mike yeah. Wilgie now?
1: Yes. Yeah. Yes, Randy. Randy took over.
0: He stole your show. Just kidding. If Randy, you're listening, you're probably not. But just kidding if you are. Steve Silcox just chimed in on our text line here. 13 weeks till football, he says. That's 13 right. weeks.
2: It's Randy's show.
1: Hey, did you see the ceremonial Randy Hitching post when you were down at Buckeye Central?
2: No, but I did tell him it's amazing how as soon as they got rid of him, everything got better. They got a new school. They got new
0: Thanks, Mike. Mike Lilgie stopping in before his live broadcast at the Strawberry Fest today in Norwalk. Oh, goodness gracious. But
1: We heard them when we were coming back. From doing our softball game yeah. over at Clyde, we were listening to Randy and Mike because they actually had to wait on us. They were down at Buckeye Central for the St. Paul Monroeville game, and we ended up going 11 innings, and so they had to jump in on the air with the game already in progress.
0: They did. Yeah, they did, for sure. So they had to wait around for yes. us to get finished up. That was a marathon, wasn't
1: yes,
0: it?
1: Yes, it was.
0: Yeah, Edison and Eastwood. I saw where Eastwood got beat in their next game, though.
1: Ooh.
0: That kind of surprised me a little yeah. bit, as good as they looked.
1: Yeah, but they did look good.
0: So anyhow, I want to thank again Adam Beverly, a Plymouth baseball coach, for joining us there. We'll go ahead and take our final break here of the show. Little Al Dean on the radio for you. We'll be back after this for the... participating trophy,
1: yes.
0: self-proclaimed award-winning sports roundtable on the way next on the Locker Room Show. Stick around, everybody, please.
1: Please.
0: Please. We'll be right back.

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11: All right, welcome back here to the Locker Room Show. Final segment of the program, 9:46 the time. Josh Bowman, Mark Lane hanging out with you. And we're going to kick things off with a little Guardians baseball talk. Speaking of the weather and everything that we've been talking about with all the rain, they played that game in the rain last night in Philly.
12: Yeah, and it ended up paying dividends in the end. But, you know, they've got this run going. But right now, the Indians, the Guardians, they have the second best winning record in the American League and third best in all of the majors.
11: Isn't that crazy?
12: Yeah.
11: Yeah. Playing some good ball. Guards ball, they call it.
12: Yes.
11: That's what they're playing. And let's hear from Jim Rosenhaus with a recap of last night's win over the Phillies.
13: On Friday night in Philadelphia, the Guardians shut out the Phillies 1-0 behind a tremendous effort from Gavin Williams, 8 scoreless innings, allowing just 4 hits and striking out 11. The game was scoreless heading to the 9th. Pinch hitter Kyle Manzardo hit an opposite field home run, second time he's hit a pinch hit homer this season, and that proved to be enough in the 1-0 win. Williams with the victory, he's now 7-3. Cade Smith with save number 17, that's a league best. Yoan Duran took the loss, falling to 1-2. The Guardians and Phillies meet again Saturday afternoon at 4:05. Airtime for Guardians warm-up, 3:35. With your Guardians update, I'm Jim Rosenhaus.
14: One down, nobody on. We're in the 9th inning. Duran into the wind-in pitch. A swing and a high fly ball, deep left field. Marsh is back. Track, wall, gone! A pinch hit home run by Kyle Manzardo. And the Guardians have a 1-0 lead here in the 9th inning. Manzardo off the bench with that pinch hit homer. His 5th on the year. And Cleveland with some familiarity with Duran from his time in Minnesota. Doesn't mean you're going to hit him, but at least you've seen him. Cade Smith is ready. The pitch. Swing and a chopper to first. Manzardo gloves, goes to the bag himself. Ball game. What a game. A 4-hit shutout by Gavin Williams and Cade Smith. And a pinch hit solo homer in the 9th by Kyle Manzardo. Cleveland wins in Philly. 1-0.
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12: I am just, you listen to Tom Hamilton's call. Did you listen in the background? You can tell they were in Philly. All you could hear was boos from the home run to the final out. You just hear boo. I'm just laughing. I'm saying only in

0: Philadelphia.
1: Only in Philly, yes. The Guardians, again, 1-0 winners last night. And as you heard Jim Rosenhaus say, they play today, 4:05 for first pitch. We'll have it for you here on 95.3 starting at 3:35. Sports doubleheader here today, and that will be immediately followed by the Cavs and the New York Knicks, Game 3 of their Eastern Conference Final Series in Cleveland as the series shifts to Rocket Arena. 7:30 for pregame, 8 o'clock for tip-off tonight. So let's talk a little guards here real quick, though. Gavin Williams, what an outing for him last night, right?
0: Yeah, and the thing about the Guardians is that they have solid pitching all the way through. I mean, they're starters. I mean, you look at Bybee. You know what? He doesn't have a win yet.
1: Right.
0: But yet he's pitched some unbelievable games.
1: Not getting any run support.
0: Yeah, he's not getting any run support. But the whole formula that they're running on right now, they're getting home runs, but they're not a home run hitting team. They're the small ball team, but in the long run, that could really benefit them if they stay healthy and their pitching stays up. They could make some noise.
1: They could, and that's a really good Phillies team that they shut out last night.
0: Yes.
1: The weather helped, I think, in that, obviously. With the wet weather, it was tough to get any offense going. But still, you got Bryce Harper and Kyle Schwarber in that lineup and held them down last night.
0: Well, unlike the Cavaliers, you need to take advantage of the situation.
1: You do. And let's shift gears, shall we?
0: Yeah.
1: The Cavs and Knicks, again, tonight, game three. The Cavs down 2-0, and series should be 1-1.
0: Yes.
1: Should be after that 22-point lead in the fourth quarter in game one. I just don't know how you lose a 22-point lead in, 7 minutes?
0: Yes. It don't call any timeouts to try to break up the momentum.
1: That's what I couldn't figure out. During that time where they were cutting into that lead, they got it down, to 15, then 12, then 10. And I thought when it got to like 10, that's when you start, like, I don't want to say panic, but you start preparing. And you're seeing that this run is for real. And they're cutting into it big time. And just held on to those timeouts. I don't understand.
0: And run the clock down.
1: Run the shot clock
0: down. Yeah, run the shot clock down. Anyways.
1: Yeah.
0: We're sideline quarterbacks.
1: Oh, man.
0: But they were down 2-0 against Detroit, but the Knicks have a much better team. They're going to have to play smart. And they can't turn the ball over. I mean, when you turn the ball over, what, two times in the first four plays of the game?
1: Oh, I know. And it's those live ball turnovers that lead to fast breaks and lead to points, instantly for the Knicks. If you throw a ball away, goes out of bounds or something like that, then you kind of live with it, per se. But when you turn the ball over, gets stolen, a bad pass that gets picked off, that usually leads to some points for the other team, right?
0: Oh, yeah, and fuels the fans up.
1: It does, and the fans get all excited, and that New York fan base, oh, my gosh. all those celebrities and everything, it just irritates me a little bit. But anyhow.
0: What can you say?
1: Oh, my goodness. But, yeah, tonight we'll have it. Basically, the Guards and Phillies game will run right into the Cavs broadcast tonight, so depending on how long that Guards-Phillies game goes tonight, the 4:05 start, 7:30 for pregame for Cavs. We may join that a little bit in progress. We'll see what happens with the Guards and Phillies. And then we'll have Guards-Phillies again tomorrow in Philadelphia, 1:35 first pitch tomorrow, 1:05 for pregame there. So, Mark, this is a must-win for the Cavs here tonight. You can't go down 3-0 because you're not going to win the series. You go down 3-0.
0: No, that's just not happening. Not as good as the Knicks are.
1: No, and I guess what do you do about James Harden? Defensively, he's kind of a liability, and the Knicks kind of exploited him in that run in the fourth quarter in game one.
0: Yeah, they've got a – well, the Cavs, they need to have help from the bench, and they need to try

0: not to expose him in that situation.
1: I thought that was one of the reasons why we were talking about the timeout situation, why they should have called timeout. They could have took Harden out at some point, or, you know, at least came up with a game plan where, you know, he wasn't such a liability down the stretch. So, but they didn't do that. So, anyhow, Tim Alcorn, Jim Jones, Mike Snyder, Brad Sellers will all join you on the broadcast. Serena Winters there, too, does a great job as the sideline reporter for the Cavs. And we'll have it for you. So what else do we have on the schedule here? We got 5 minutes left here. Of course, it's Memorial Day weekend. Don't want to get lost in that. And you got your shirt on today. Tell them about that.
0: Yeah. I'm wearing my Max Soviak shirt in honor of Max, who is one of our brave military men that gave his life for the country. Never should have happened, but that's why we have Memorial Day for him, and we've got all over the area, and then of course the country. And if it wasn't for our brave military men, we wouldn't be sitting here being able to talk freely.
1: Oh, yeah. So don't forget about what the reason for Memorial Day is, everybody. Of course, people may not be grilling on Memorial Day. We may be wearing hoodies and inside in the heat or something. You know, turn the heater on or
0: making
1: something.
0: Making TV dinners.
1: Maybe. But if, normally that's what you do, and that's why you do it in memory of all the – I have a Max shirt, too. I'm probably going to bring it out on Monday.
0: Maybe, for
1: sure. I got one of those from the Max Soviak Foundation. And check out the Max Soviak Foundation, too. They do that big dog walk, I know. They do. They have a golf outing, I know, in the summer. And then the dog walk in the fall. Tango's Trot.
0: Yes, Tango's Trot. And of course, the Max Soviak stuff that's made right over in Vermilion, you order it, you can actually pick it up.
1: Zabo over there?
0: Yeah.
1: Yeah, you can go check that out. So don't forget about that. Want to mention, too, that we were going to have a live broadcast from the Strawberry Fest. That's been canceled. We have canceled that. I think Mike had something to do with that. Didn't want to go out and do that.
0: Yeah, you can blame him now that he's left.
1: He might be out in the garage still, and we got WLKR playing out there in the garage on the phone out there. So I don't know. He may be listening right now. He'll come barging in here any minute.
0: Oh yeah, but we enjoyed listening to him and Randy doing that softball game.
1: They were good. Yeah, it was good.
0: They could go down to Hilarities and do a little number.
1: I don't know about that, but he may be.
0: As we were talking, Stanley Cup playoffs going on
1: exactly,
0: and the Las Vegas
1: Golden Knights.
0: They ended up firing their coach in the middle of the season and ended up hiring Torts, and he has got them. They were one up as of the other night.
1: Yeah,
0: in the Stanley Cup Finals.
2: We need to do something.
1: Oops, I don't know what that was. You need to do something. Okay, I'll do something. But they won last night, so they're up 2-0.
0: Okay.
1: They won 3-1 last night. So Torts getting it done. What's the East look like? It's Montreal and Carolina, and Montreal leads that 1-0. So,
0: yes.
1: Of course, they're still looking for a Canadian team to win the Stanley Cup, right?
0: Yeah. Montreal just pulled it out against Buffalo.
1: Yeah, just did. So NHL hockey right there. And, of course, in the NBA, you got the other series going on with Oklahoma City and San Antonio. Oklahoma City winning that game last night by a score of 123-108. They're up 2-1 in that series.
0: Yeah, you're talking about the last time that a Canadian team won the Stanley Cup was back in the 90s. I can't remember. It was like 93. They've had, Edmonton's been in some of the finals here in recent years. In fact, for several years, it was the Florida Panthers and the Edmonton Oilers.
1: Right there.
0: 1993.
1: Yeah, how about that?
0: that's just amazing when it's their sport.
1: Their sport. Well, we owned them in the Olympics, didn't we?
0: Well, that's true, eh?
1: We did. Hey. But anyhow, that'll wrap up the locker room show. We're done. here for today. I want to thank all of our guests, Adam Beverly, Plymouth baseball coach, Sean

0: Hoover, Edison baseball coach, and of course Mark Janes, IndyCar radio host on there as well, an announcer. So he gave us a nice preview of the Indy 500. Oh,
1: fantastic, yes.
0: Or should we call it the Alex Palou 500?
1: Well, that's what, if you listen to most of the people in the media, that's what they're saying.
0: That's what they're saying. So you can tune into that. Again, that is Sunday morning, 11 a.m. on 92.9 WLKR Classic. And don't forget about the NASCAR Coca-Cola 600.
1: Yes.
0: The longest race of the year.
1: Yeah. Well, you know, that's one thing that I had thought about bringing up to him was those drivers that did both.
0: That's right.
1: Or attempted to do both.
0: Yeah, guys over the years that did both.
1: Tony Stewart was one of them.
0: Kyle Larson?
1: Yeah.
0: Yeah, he was another one.
1: I think Jeff Gordon try to do that once?
0: I don't know if he did or not.
1: Yeah, I can't
0: remember
1: if he did, yeah.
0: But yeah, tune in for the Coca-Cola 600. We'll have it on K96 on Sunday night. So you can basically what you can do on Sunday, folks, is listen to the Indy 500. Get done with that. Turn it to, that's on 92.9.
1: Yes.
0: Then turn it to 95.3 for the Guards and the Phillies.
1: Yes.
0: Then when that's done, turn it to K96 for NASCAR.
1: Yeah.
0: Why not, right?
1: There you go.
0: So one more locker room show to go, folks. We'll be next Saturday, our season finale. See if I can get some big-time guests next week.
1: There you go.
0: Oh, to wrap up our season finale.
1: Oh, yeah. We'll have to have some fireworks since we're going to miss the 4th of July. We'll be off. You know.
0: Yeah, you know. All right, folks, that'll do it for the show. Thanks to all our sponsors. Thanks to you out there for tuning in. God bless you and enjoy the rest of your weekend. Happy Memorial Day weekend, everybody. Remember the reason for Memorial Day, and we'll see you back here next Saturday. God bless you. Thanks for tuning in to the Locker Room Show on 95.3 WLKR.
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Florence and the Machine with the Sympathy Magic on Willard's Voice of the Firelands 95.3 WLKR. Good morning, I'm Carrie here with you on this very rainy Saturday morning here on this Memorial Day weekend. And because of the rain, unfortunately, we had to cancel our remote from the Norwalk Strawberry Festival, but it is still happening this weekend. You can definitely check out all of the information on the Norwalk JC's Facebook page to find out anything that has been postponed or canceled due to the weather. So definitely check it out there.

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0: 21 Pilots with a ride on my lens, the voice of the Fire Lens 95.3 WLKR. Well, Fresh Electric would like to applaud the Sandusky St. Mary's graduating seniors of the class of 2026. Congratulations on a job well done. Your hard work has paid off. Congratulations to the graduating seniors from Sandusky Catholic High School, including Brandon Adcock Jr., Andrew Adcock, also Nicolette Heil, and Benjamin Jones. 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All right, don't go anywhere. Coming up, a look at that weather forecast. Also, some James and the Kinks next, right here on 95.3.
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0: 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For the rest of your Saturday, looking at showers and thunderstorms likely with a high near 75. Tonight, showers and thunderstorms will continue. Mostly cloudy with a low around 61, and for Sunday, a chance of showers in the morning and then possibly some showers and thunderstorms in the afternoon. Partly sunny with a high near 79.
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0: Noah Kahan with his latest The Great Divide on Fitchville's Voice of the Firelands 95.3 WLKR. 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Happening today, it's the Vermilion Merchant Sidewalk Sale going on in downtown Vermilion right now until 6 p.m. There will be plenty of local vendors selling goods from housewares to clothes to baked goods. Also coming up tomorrow, it's the New Beginnings Relay for Life 3rd Annual Cruise for a Cure at the Oak Harbor High School from 10 a.m. until 1 p.m. There will be raffle baskets, food and baked goods, 50-50s, Hot Wheels and Matchbox car show, and much more. 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Don't go anywhere. On the way, a check of that weather forecast, also some Franz Ferdinand and Junior Junior right here on 95.3.
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0: 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For the rest of your Saturday, looking at showers and thunderstorms likely with a high near.

0: 75. Tonight, showers and thunderstorms will continue, otherwise mostly cloudy with a low around 61. And for Sunday, a chance of showers in the morning, then a chance of showers and thunderstorms in the afternoon, partly sunny with a high near 79.
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And that takes place at the Sir Park Gazebo. So get signed up. Eat some pie. Also tomorrow at 11 a.m., you've got the Chet and Matt's King Kong Pizza Challenge. Sounds like a lot of fun as well. That also at the Great Lakes Audio Visual Stage. So we've got events today. We still have events tomorrow. Hoping for a dry weekend. And a big thank you again to our sponsors. Happy Memorial Day weekend, everyone. And get out and visit the Norwalk JC Strawberry Festival.

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0: Nathaniel Rateliff and the Night Sweats with SOB on Green Springs, Voice of the Firelands, 95.3 WLKR. Will Catering by Design says congratulations to the class of 2026. We're all proud of you and your accomplishments. Congratulations to the graduating class of Western Reserve High School. 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And we'll have many more grad salutes to get to you as the weeks go on, of course, as we get close, as we're in graduation season now. So again, congratulations to the class of 2026. Keep it right here. Coming up, some postal service and the cars. Also a check of the weather next right here on 95.3 WLKR.
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2: 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For the rest of your Saturday, still looking at showers and thunderstorms likely with a high near 75. Tonight, showers and thunderstorms will continue, mostly cloudy with a low around 61. And for Sunday, a chance of showers in the morning, then a chance of showers and thunderstorms in the afternoon, partly sunny with a high near 79.
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Norwalk, Ohio News wishes best of luck to the Norwalk class of 2026. Remember that you are braver than you believe, stronger than you seem, smarter than you think, and loved more than you'll ever know. Congratulations to the Norwalk class of 2026, including Angela Bridget, Jacob Berger, Evelyn Burr, Colby Ferguson, Ava Copsey, and Brady Case. Congratulations on your well-deserved success. From Norwalk, Ohio News, our

0: City, our news. Keep it right here. Coming up, a check of that weather forecast, also some Hozier and Mumford & Sons right here on 95.3.
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0: 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For the rest of your Saturday, still looking at showers and thunderstorms likely, with a high near 75. Tonight, showers and thunderstorms will continue, mostly cloudy with a low around 61. And for Sunday, a chance of showers in the morning, then a chance of showers and thunderstorms in the afternoon, partly sunny with a high near 79.
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3: Good afternoon, I'm Josh Bowman. In local news, during this Memorial Day weekend, the Ohio State Highway Patrol will be promoting traffic safety by conducting high-visibility enforcement on roadways across the state. The effort's underway and continues through Memorial Day on Monday. During last year's Memorial Day holiday reporting period, there were 13 fatal crashes that resulted in 14 deaths on Ohio's roadways. Of those, 9 crashes and 10 fatalities involved alcohol and/or drugs. No verdict yet in a podcaster's trial in Erie County. 41-year-old Ashley Ford is accused of forging signatures on federal loan documents. The Sandusky Register reports that closing arguments were held Friday, with the jury sent to deliberate. Jurors will return to the court on Tuesday morning. Earlier this week, Norwalk City Schools held a groundbreaking event for their future pre-K to 8th grade school building on Shady Lane Drive across from the high school. Superintendent Brad Cooley says the whole community is excited for what's to come.
4: We have a beautiful high school. When I look at Norwalk High School and you see other schools in the area, it has stood the test of time. That was built and kids came into that building in 2001. And here we are 25 years later, and that high school is just a beautiful building, and it'll still look good 25 years from now. So we clearly are wanting the same for our pre-kindergarten through 8th grade students. We have maintained our buildings very well throughout Norwalk, but looking forward to having this building across the street that will complement an exterior facade and the appearance, but have all the amenities and all the things we want in a new building.
3: The new school is expected to open its doors for the 2029-30 school year. And a boil advisory has been lifted in Perkins Township. Erie County officials say that they have completed all necessary bacterial sampling with no bacterial contamination present in any of the samples. Sports, a doubleheader today of sports action. Cleveland Guardians at the Philadelphia Phillies today at 4 o'clock here on 95.3. And also after that here on 95.3, the Cleveland Cavaliers in the playoffs against New York. Game 3 tonight at 8. Weather today, showers, possibly a thunderstorm, high of 67. Chance of showers and storms tonight, mostly cloudy, a low of 61. 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

0: Sloan with Unkind on Oak Harbor's Voice of the Firelands 95.3 WLKR. Well, good afternoon. I'm Carrie, still with you here on this Saturday as we have some Guardians baseball coming up in a couple of hours. They're taking on the Philadelphia Phillies with a pregame of 3:35 and first pitch at around 4:05. So until then, lots of music and more to help you along this Saturday afternoon. And of course, also tonight, we have some Cavaliers playoff action. Game 3 of the Eastern Conference Finals, taking on the New York Knicks at home in Cleveland. And we'll have that one at 7:30 pregame and tip off at around 8. Coming up to continue this Saturday afternoon, I have some King Gizzard and the Lizard Wizard, Tom Petty, also the Cranberries, and some sports team coming up later on, and also coming up another grad salute and a look at that community calendar. And right now I have a chance for you to win a pair of tickets to go see Mount Joy. They are celebrating 10 years on their World Tour 2026. They'll be at Jacobs Pavilion in Cleveland coming up Friday, June 5th. Doors open at 6:30 and the show is at 8 p.m. More info at jacobspavilion.com. So if you would like to win a pair of tickets to go see Mount Joy, then give me a call right now. I will take the first caller at 419-663-4953 and in Sandusky, 419-609-4953. Again, first caller wins themselves a pair of tickets to go see Mount Joy on Friday, June 5th at Jacobs Pavilion in Cleveland. And while I go to the phone, let's hear again from Mike Lilje about what's going on with the Norwalk Strawberry Festival here this weekend.
1: Hey, it's Mike again. Unfortunately, from studio control today, instead of in Uptown Norwalk at the 2026 Norwalk JC Strawberry Festival, unfortunately, because of the weather and the fact that radio equipment does not react well in the rain, we had to cancel our live broadcast. But we do want to say a big thank you to all our sponsors, including Shores and Islands, Ohio. It's not just a place, it's a feeling. 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

Sinead O'Connor with The Last Day of Our Acquaintance on Fitchville's Voice of the Firelands 95.3 WLKR. Fresh Electric would like to applaud the Sandusky High School graduating seniors of the class of 2026. Congratulations on a job well done. Your hard work has paid off. Congrats to the graduating seniors from Sandusky High School. 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

0: 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So yeah, congratulations to the class of 2026. Keep it right here on the way, the Cranberries and some Echo and the Bunnymen, and of course, a check of the weather next right here on 95.3.
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0: 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For the rest of your afternoon, still looking at showers and thunderstorms likely with a high near 75. Tonight, showers and thunderstorms will continue, mostly cloudy with a low around 61. And for Sunday, a chance of showers in the morning, then a chance of showers and thunderstorms in the afternoon, partly sunny with a high near 79.
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They will be refurbished and then distributed to needy individuals throughout the country. They have clear plastic donation bins placed at local libraries, senior centers, used clothing stores, and the Veterans Center in Erie and Huron counties. 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
1: 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Some events going on around the area. Dupree's Dead Band, a Grateful Dead tribute, will play the Grog Shop on May 31st. That's an all-ages show with doors opening at 6 and the show starting at 7. Moving into June, as starting June 2nd, Acoustic Scotty will play the Dockside Cafe in Sandusky every Tuesday from 6 to 9 p.m. Mount Joy will be at Jacob's Pavilion on Friday, June 5th. 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
0: 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Find us online. For the rest of your afternoon, still looking at showers and thunderstorms likely with a high near 75. Tonight, showers and thunderstorms will continue. Mostly cloudy with a low around 61, and for Sunday, a chance of showers in the morning, then a chance of showers and thunderstorms in the afternoon, partly sunny with a high near 79.
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Dean Henson with Insomnia on Vermillion's Voice of the Firelands 95.3 WLKR. Coming up as we head into the 1 o'clock hour this afternoon, I have some Imagine Dragons and Depeche Mode on the way for you. Right now, though, Sports Team with Bang Bang Bang.

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Jeff Tweedy with Lou Reed was my babysitter on Castalia's 95.3 WLKR. It's Carrie still hanging out with you on this Saturday afternoon. And coming up, some Vance Joy Tonic, also some Courtney Barnett, and some new stuff from Dove Ellis. Also on the way, another grad salute to get to you, and there is a new poll out asking people if they want AI chatbots to replace human juries. And it seems like people really don't want it, which is great. So I'll tell you more about that coming up here in just a bit. Right now, though, Garbage, here is Special.

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0: Connick with If You Could Only See on Kelly Zeilins, the voice of the Firelands, 95.3 WLKR. 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We're all proud of you and your accomplishments. Congratulations to the graduating class of St. Paul Norwalk Catholic, including Emily Agston, Lily Kuturik, Leanne Reynolds, Isabel Rizzo, and Andrew Hsu. Best of luck to the class of 2026. 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Keep it right here. On the way, some Dire Straits and some 10,000 Maniacs and a check of the weather next right here on 95.3 WLKR.
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2: 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For the rest of your afternoon, still looking at showers and thunderstorms likely with a high near 75. Tonight, showers and thunderstorms will continue, mostly cloudy with a low around 61. And for Sunday, a chance of showers in the morning, then a chance of showers and thunderstorms in the afternoon, partly sunny with a high near 79.
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Courtney Barnett with Mantis on Catawba Islands, voice of the Firelands 95.3 WLKR. So unfortunately, AI is taking over more and more nowadays, and how would you feel about AI taking over jury duty? Well, a new poll asked more than 10,000 adults, if you were falsely accused of a crime and it went to trial, would you prefer the case to be heard and decided by a human jury or an AI chatbot? Well, 75% say they'd prefer a human jury of their peers. Just 7% voted for the best widely available AI chatbot. And 18% aren't sure. Millennial men were most likely to want AI over humans. I would definitely not want AI to decide my fate if I was guilty. So yeah, definitely part of that 75%. So would it be different if you did commit the crime? Well, not really. If they did commit the crime, 71% said they prefer a human jury, 9% want the AI chatbot to decide it, and 20% aren't sure. Again, millennial men were most likely to want AI over humans, although Gen Z men were close behind. I believe there was a movie that just came out recently with Chris Pratt in it that sounds similar. Yes, Mercy, which I believe the AI was the judge, jury, and executioner. And yeah, very scary premise for a movie. Would not want that in real life. So definitely would prefer being a human on a jury, having humans be my jury if I were ever falsely accused or guilty of a crime. So yeah. All right, don't go anywhere. Coming up, a look at that weather forecast.

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0: 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For the rest of your Saturday afternoon, still looking at showers and thunderstorms likely with a high near 75. Tonight, showers and thunderstorms will continue. Mostly cloudy with a low around 61. And for Sunday, a chance of showers in the morning, then a chance of showers and thunderstorms in the afternoon with a high near 79.
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0: Dove Ellis with Pale Song on Port Clinton's Voice of the Firelands 95.3 WLKR. That was the first time I've ever heard that song. It is so good. Definitely adding it to my playlist. And coming up, I have more great music to get to you as we head into the 2 o'clock hour this afternoon, including some Dave Matthews Band and Cage the Elephant, and right now Alt-J with Breeze Blocks.
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Wolf Parade without believing anything on Sandusky's 95.3 WLKR. Hey, it's Carrie, still with you here on this Saturday afternoon, and on the way to continue this 2 o'clock hour, some Vampire Weekend, the Arctic Monkeys, also some Langhorne Slim and Peter Bjorn and John coming up later on. Also on the way, I have some cool news to share with you. If you can't make it out to Lollapalooza, Austin City Limits Music Fest, or Bonnaroo, then you do have another option to still see those performances, and I'll tell you more about that coming up here in just a bit. Right now, though, Elvis Costello

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0: festival tickets are getting more and more expensive, and maybe you can't travel to those festivals even though you really want to. Well, Disney Plus and Hulu have announced the Bonnaroo Music and Arts Festival, Lollapalooza, and the Austin City Limits Music Festival will stream live across both platforms for the first time, giving audiences around the world access to some of the year's biggest live music moments in real time. In addition to live streaming the performances, Disney Plus and Hulu will also bring back the live set and on-site content studio at each festival, featuring an updated design. The studio will be programmed with artist interviews and behind-the-scenes content throughout each weekend. This year, Bonnaroo takes place during June 11th through the 14th, Lollapalooza July 30th through August 2nd, and the Austin City Limits Music Festival will be held from October 2nd to the 4th. Additional details about the live streams will be available ahead of each festival. Yeah, I tried to watch Bonnaroo last year on Hulu. I watched, I believe it was the first or second night they had on Hulu. And then, of course, the festival was canceled due to rain and mud and everything. So they couldn't show the rest of the sets, of course. But hopefully the weather is better this year for Bonnaroo. I would love to go there someday. But for now, I guess I'll check it out on Hulu. Again, if you want to check it out, Disney Plus and Hulu will have Bonnaroo, Lollapalooza, and Austin City Limits streaming on their platforms here this year. Keep it right here, though. Coming up, the Stills and the Buggles, and also a look at that community calendar coming up as well. And, of course, a check of the weather forecast next.
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0: 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For the rest of your afternoon, still looking at showers and thunderstorms likely with a high near 75. Tonight, showers and thunderstorms will continue, mostly cloudy with a low around 61. And for Sunday, a chance of showers in the morning, then a chance of showers and thunderstorms in the afternoon, partly sunny with a high near 79.
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0: 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Coming up on Monday, there will be a couple of Memorial Day events in Huron. One will be at the Huron Memorial Stadium starting at 9 a.m. for the Fallen Heroes Memorial. There will be a reading of names of the fallen and a wreath laying. The other is at Scott Cemetery Veterans Memorial at 10 a.m. There will be an opening prayer, flag raising, pledge of allegiance, laying of the wreath, a reading of the Gettysburg Address, and a salute from the AM vets. Also coming up on Monday, the New London American Legion is having a Memorial Day breakfast from 7 a.m. until 9:30 a.m. There will be biscuits and gravy, sausage, scrambled eggs, and more. Cash donations will be accepted. All proceeds will benefit veterans, and this event is open to the public. And of course, if you would like a complete look of our community calendar, you can find it at our website, WLKRradio.com, under the local events tab. Keep it right here. Coming up, some AJR and Peter Bjorn and John, and of course, another look at that weather forecast right here on 95.3 WLKR.
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2: 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Chase DeLauder. 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
0: 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For the rest of your afternoon, still looking at showers and thunderstorms with a high near 75. Tonight, showers and thunderstorms will continue, mostly cloudy with a low around 61. And for Sunday, a chance of showers in the morning, then a chance of showers and thunderstorms in the afternoon, partly sunny with a high near 79.
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Peter Bjorn and John with the young folks on Avery's 95.3 WLKR. Hey, it's Carrie, still with you for just a little bit longer here on this Saturday afternoon. And coming up is some Jeff Buckley, Billie Eilish, and right now Fits in the Tantrums with Money Grabber.

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Download our skill. Then tell her to start WLKR. You gotta say start. 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

fun new one from The Strokes. That was Going Shopping on Fremont's 95.3 WLKR. Hey, it's Carrie, still with you for just a little bit longer here on this Saturday afternoon. Of course, getting you ready for some Guardians baseball. The Guardians taking on the Phillies here today with a 3:35 pregame and first pitch at around 4:05. So until then, still lots of great music to get to you, including the Fratellis, Pearl Jam, and some Rolling Stones on the way. Right now, though, the Counting Crows with Rain King.

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0: Pearl Jam with the Jeremy on New London's Voice of the Firelands 95.3 WLKR. I'm Carrie, and that does it for me here on this Saturday afternoon. Of course, coming up in just a bit, some Guardians baseball taking on the Philadelphia Phillies with pregame at 3:35 and first pitch at around 4:05. So, go Guards! And yeah, we'll have a great game coming up here in just a bit. And also coming up tonight here on 95.3, we have Game 3 of the Eastern Conference Finals with the Cavaliers taking on the New York Knicks at home in Cleveland, pregame at 7:30 and tip-off at around 8. So lots of sports for your Saturday afternoon into your Saturday evening. And of course, everyone have a great rest of your Saturday. And coming up, I have one more look at that weather forecast and some garbage and the Rolling Stones right here on 95.3.
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0: 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For the rest of your afternoon, still looking at showers and thunderstorms likely with a high near 75. Tonight, showers and thunderstorms will continue, mostly cloudy with a low around 61. And for Sunday, a chance of showers in the morning, then a chance of showers and thunderstorms in the afternoon, partly sunny with a high near 79.
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1: Coming up on Guardians Warm-Up, Tom Hamilton checks in with manager Stephen Vogt as the Guardians look to make it two in a row here in Philadelphia. 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

Good afternoon, everyone. Welcome to the Bet365 Guardians warm-up show today from Citizens Bank Park in Philadelphia. It's the Guardians and the Philadelphia Phillies. Jim Rosen in the house along with you as we get ready for baseball. Maybe it is raining and the tarp has been down all day, hoping to find a window to play today, but not at the 4:05 scheduled start time. When we do get going, the Guardians are trying to make it 8 straight in the win column while the Phillies are trying to get back to the 500 mark. Stay tuned. More to come.

That is the All-American Rejects with Gives You Hell on Norwalk's Voice of the Firelands, 95.3 WLKR. Hey, what is going on? It's Nate here, hanging out with you guys as the Cleveland Guardians are currently in a rain delay over in Philly. Tom Hamilton will have another update coming up here in about 25 minutes now. But while we are in this rain delay here on 95.3, I'll be hanging out with you guys, playing some great music as we get ready for maybe some more Guardians baseball. By the way, should mention coming up later on tonight, though, here on 95.3, we'll have some Cleveland Cavaliers playoff action as they have game 3 against New York tonight, 8 o'clock tip-off coming up for that, and we will join their coverage whenever Guardians ends tonight. Unless Guardians ends early, we will see. But, yeah, we'll have an update coming up here in about 25 minutes. Before then, though, we'll have some more music on the way. Also thought we'd have a little fun. I got a pair of concert tickets to give away coming up here in a few to see Mount Joy at their celebrating 10 years world tour. That's coming up on June 5th at Jacobs Pavilion. I'll give you a number to call in for a chance to win a pair of concert tickets for that coming up here in just about 10 minutes. Right now, though, let's get back to the music with a little bit of the Cranberries and Zombie.

The Cleveland Guardians are in a rain delay, so that means it's dance party time. We'll have baseball action again soon on 95.3 WLKR.

That is Bright Eyes with Four Winds on Sandusky's Voice of the Firelands, 95.3 WLKR. Hey, it's Nate hanging out with you guys as the Guardians continue on through a rain delay over in Philly. And while we wait out this rain delay, got a chance for you, for someone at least listening now, to have a bit of fun on Friday, June 5th, because Mount Joy will be having their Celebrating 10 Years World Tour 2026 at Jacobs Pavilion in Cleveland. Doors open for that at 6:30 p.m. The show is at 8 o'clock, again, coming up on Friday, June 5th. More information at jacobspavilion.com. And if you win, you do not need to come in and pick up the tickets. We will email them to you. So if you'd like a pair of tickets to go see Mount Joy at their Celebrating 10 Years World Tour, all you gotta do is call in now. In Norwalk, 419-663-4953, or in Sandusky, 419-609-4953. Again, for a pair of concert tickets to see Mount Joy at their Celebrating 10 Years World Tour 2026 on Friday, June 5th at Jacobs Pavilion. All you gotta do is call in 419-663-4953 or 419-609-4953. Call in now. Good luck.

The Guardians are trying to play baseball, but Mother Nature has other ideas right now. We'll get back to Cleveland baseball action after the rain delay on 95.3 WGNS.

The Guardians being in a rain delay makes this the perfect time to grab a snack. 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

That is Ben Folds with The Luckiest on Port Clinton's Voice of the Firelands, 95.3 WLKR. And congratulations to Patrick from Port Clinton. He was the winner of those Mountjoy tickets. He'll be seeing Mountjoy at their Celebrating 10 Years tour on Friday, June 5th at Jacobs Pavilion in Cleveland. In case you want to win, we still have a few tickets left, so keep listening to that 95.3 throughout this week. And we might have your chance to win a pair of tickets to see Mountjoy as well. But again, congratulations to Patrick up in Port Clinton. He's actually said he was listening up in Catawba Island right now, and he seemed pretty excited. So congrats, Patrick. Glad someone can enjoy this rain delay. But again, speaking of that rain delay, Guardians currently in a rain delay in Philly. We'll check in with Tom Hamilton coming up here in a few minutes with the Guardians Radio Network for an update on this game against the Phillies. So we'll see what's going on with that coming up here in a few. And then don't forget, coming up later on tonight here on 95.3, we'll have Game 3 of the Cavs playoffs against New York. Tip-off for that coming up at 8 o'clock, and we'll join that whenever our Guardians coverage ends. Anyways, though, as we get ready to rejoin Tom Hamilton here in a few, let's get back to more music with a little bit of the Beastie Boys. Here's Sabotage on 95.3.

0: Well, hi, everybody. This is Tom Hamilton from rainy Philadelphia. The Cleveland Guardians and Philadelphia Phillies were supposed to start their game half hour ago, but we're in a rain delay. They have told us they're anticipating tonight's first pitch at 6 o'clock. Now, the rain continues to swirl about the ballpark. Nothing has changed from a weather standpoint as to what it's been all day long. Cold, windy, and constant rain. But they are telling us they're anticipating a first pitch tonight at 6 o'clock. So we will take it back here at 5:55, and that's when we will get you set up for tonight's ballgame. First pitch at 6 o'clock here in the Cleveland Clinic Radio Network.
1: Rain delays stink, but they do give us an excuse to play more good music. 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

That is the White Stripes with Seven Nation Army on Oak Harbor's Voice of the Firelands, 95.3 WLKR. All right, let's get a check of your community calendar right now to get a look at some of things coming up around the area on this Memorial Day weekend. As, of course, the Guardians, as you may have just heard there with Tom Hamilton, the Guardians will be in a rain delay still. They expect to start tonight at 6:05 for first pitch against the Phillies. We'll rejoin the Guardians radio network coming up at 5:55 tonight. But again, before then, I'll be hanging out with you guys through this Guardians rain delay. And anyways, let's get a check, though, of your community calendar. 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Going on tomorrow morning in Oak Harbor, it's the New Beginnings Relay for Life 3rd Annual Cruise for a Cure at Oak Harbor High School from 10 a.m. until 1 p.m. There will be raffle baskets, food, baked goods, 50-50s, Hot Wheels, and Matchbox car shows, and much more. The event is rain or shine. Proceeds will benefit the American Cancer Society. Happening tomorrow afternoon, the Brown Helm Historical Association in Vermilion is having their shortest parade in town, starting at 1:30 p.m. The parade will go from Claus Road and North Ridge Road to the Brown Helm Cemetery. The American Legion will be leading the parade, followed by the BHA Wagon, 4-H Club, antique cars, tractors, and more. There will be a short memorial ceremony to follow. On Monday, Memorial Day, Huron will be having a couple of Memorial Day events. One will be at the Huron Memorial Stadium starting at 9 a.m. for the Fallen Heroes Memorial. There will be the reading of names of the fallen and a wreath laying. The other is at the Scott Cemetery Veterans Memorial at 10 a.m. There will be an opening prayer, flag raising, Pledge of Allegiance, laying of the wreath, reading of the Gettysburg Address, and a salute from the AMVETS. Also going on Monday, the Kiwanis Club in Berlin Heights is having a pancake and sausage breakfast at the First Congregational United Church of Christ from 7:30 a.m. until 10:45 a.m. Donations will be accepted at this event. You can find more information about these events as well as a full list of events going on around the area this Memorial Day weekend by heading on over to WLKRradio.com and clicking on the local events tab. All right, coming up as we continue on through this rain delay, we got more music on the way, so let's get back to it right now with a little bit of Metric. Here's Black Sheep on 95.3.

The Cleveland Guardians are in a rain delay, so that means it's dance party time. We'll have baseball action again soon on 95.3 WLKR.

That is James Bay with Pink Lemonade on Norwalk's The Voice of the Firelands, 95.3 WLKR. Nate hanging out with you guys through this Guardians rain delay. And this rain affecting more than the Guardians game in Philly earlier on this morning. It kind of canceled our Norwalk JC Strawberry Festival broadcast. Mike was supposed to be in Uptown Norwalk today, reporting on all the berry-rific fun. But yeah, there was a lot of rain this morning, so unfortunately we were not able to do our broadcast from the JC Strawberry Festival, as really a lot of events there having to get pushed back until tomorrow. The kiddie tractor pool, due to the weather today, that has been moved up until 1 o'clock tomorrow. So, that is still going on, but there are events still on the schedule tonight. So if you do want to find more information about it, you can check out the Norwalk JCs on Facebook. But yeah, unfortunately that broadcast happened to be canceled, this morning. And then, Guardian's still supposed to be on tonight though, over in Philly. Tom Hamilton saying before about a 6:05 first pitch for tonight. So we'll join the Guardians radio network then, and then later on tonight we'll have Cavs playoff basketball. That's supposed to start, that tip-off is at 8 o'clock, and then we'll join that broadcast whenever Guardians wraps up. But we real quick, before we get back to more music,

Isaac. I want to give a big thank you to our sponsors who were supposed to sponsor the Norwalk JC's Strawberry Festival today, including Friendship, Baker on the Square, Firelands Federal Credit Union, Tropical Smoothie Cafe, Battles Insurance, Now One Digital, American Driving School, Kohl's Energy, Mickey's, and Firelands Regional Medical Center. So yeah, unfortunately, our Norwalk JC's Strawberry Festival broadcast had to be canceled this morning, but the festival is still going on this weekend, so you can check out their Facebook page for more information, or head on to Uptown Norwalk to enjoy the festival a bit for yourself. It goes through tomorrow. All right, anyways, right now let's get back to more music with some newer stuff from the Kings of Leon. Here's Two Space on 95.3.

The Guardians are trying to play baseball, but Mother Nature has other ideas right now. We'll get back to Cleveland baseball action after the rain delay on 95.3 WLKR.

That is almost Monday. Can't slow down on Willard's Voice of the Firelands, 95.3 WLKR. Hey, what is going on? It's Nate hanging out with you guys still on our Saturday evening. And in case you wanted to, or in case you tuned in thinking you're going to hear Tom Hamilton, I am sorry about that. The Guardians game currently still in a rain delay, or really just postponed. 6:05, the expected first pitch right now. We'll rejoin the Guardians Network coming up later on this hour at 5:55. But right now, while we're still in this rain delay, let's have a bit more fun. As you just heard there, some Almost Monday. Well, they're actually going to be in Cleveland on Wednesday at Jacobs Pavilion, opening with the Cold War Kids for Young the Giant for the Victory Garden Tour. Again, that's coming up Wednesday. Again, Young the Giant with Cold War Kids and Almost Monday. Wednesday, doors open at 5:30, show at 6:30 at Jacobs Pavilion. More information at jacobspavilion.com. We will email you the tickets, so you don't need to come in and pick them up. We will email you a pair of tickets. But yeah, if you want a pair of tickets to see Young the Giant, the Cold War Kids, and Almost Monday on Wednesday at Jacobs Pavilion, all you have to do is call in now. 419-663-4953 or 419-609-4953. Again, for a pair of tickets to see Young the Giant with the Cold War Kids and Almost Monday on Wednesday at Jacobs Pavilion for the Victory Garden Tour, all you got to do is call in 419-663-4953 or 419-609-4953. Call in now. Good luck.

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Trust us, we don't mind. 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

rain delays stink, but they do give us an excuse to play more good music. 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

That is Paul McCartney, Live and Let Die on Bellevue's The Voice of the Firelands, 95.3 WLKR. So, Guardians still in a rain delay. First pitch now scheduled for 6 o'clock tonight. We'll rejoin the Guardians radio network at 5.55. But anyways, while we are here through this rain delay, in case you missed it, Stephen Colbert's final late show was on Thursday, and Paul McCartney, who we just played, was his last guest. And in case you missed the show, it was pretty good. There was many things besides Paul McCartney's interview, which the interview itself was actually really good. But Colbert was also joined by fellow late night hosts Jimmy Kimmel, Jimmy Fallon, John Oliver, and Steph Myers. They also ended up in a dark room with Elvis Costello singing his 1977 song Jump Up with help from late show band leader Louis Cato and former band leader John Bastille. But it was pretty good too. And at the end, though, they cut to the outside of the Ed Sullivan Theater, where the entire building shrunk down and ended up inside a snow globe on the sidewalk with the muffled late show theme playing inside. Now, some are saying it's a potential nod, to the bizarre and polarizing finale of the NBC series Saint Elsewhere back in 1988. Now, I was just researching that during that song, so I didn't get much time to see it, but I guess in that it turns out like the 6 seasons of the show was just a guy's dream, and then there's something about a snow globe with the guy's like son in it. So you can check that out more if you don't remember it. Saint Elsewhere for the finale for that, but some people are comparing at least the finale of the late show to the finale of Saint Elsewhere back in 1988. So I don't know, found that kind

of interesting, but yeah, you can rewatch part of his parts of his finale, the Late Show's finale, on YouTube. I DVR'd it as well, but anyways, yeah, it was pretty good on Thursday night. So yeah, there you go. Coming up though, as we continue on through this rain delay, got more music on the way from Burning Sensations and of Monsters and Men. Right now, The Decemberists with The Perfect Crime, number 2 on 95.3 WLKR.

The Cleveland Guardians are in a rain delay, so that means it's dance party time. We'll have baseball action again soon on 95.3 WLKR.

The Guardians are trying to play baseball, but Mother Nature has other ideas right now. We'll get back to Cleveland baseball action after the rain delay on 95.3 WLKR.

That is Vance Joy, Fascination in the Dark on Norwalk's Voice of the Firelands, 95.3 WLKR. What's going on, Nate? Hanging out with you guys for a bit longer as Guardians still in a bit of a rain delay. Game time expected now for 6 o'clock, so we will rejoin the Guardians radio network at 5:55. But anyways, while we are in this rain delay, gotta give a big congratulations to Jason from Norwalk. He was the winner of our sister station 92.9 WLKR Classics Race to the Indy 500 contest. 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

over on 92.9, and then also tomorrow 95.3 we'll have the Guards at the Phillies. That game, I think we're supposed to get some more rain in Philadelphia tomorrow, so we'll see if tomorrow's actually game happens. But either way, Indy 500 looks like the weather in Indiana should be good for that over on 92.9. And one more thing coming up later on tonight here on 95.3, still got the Cavs playoffs to join as well, as they have game 3 against New York. Tip off for that coming up at 8 o'clock tonight, and we will join the Cavs Audioverse when the Guardians game ends tonight. So yeah, busy sports day, getting a little bit more complicated with the rain over in Philadelphia, but we will get everything in, just might have to join the Cavs in progress. So yeah, there you go. Anyways, before though, we rejoin the Guardians Radio Network, still have a few more songs on the way, so let's get back to it with a little Natalie Merchant. Here's Carnival on 95.3 WLKR.

The Guardians being in a rain delay makes this the perfect time to grab a snack. Trust us, we don't mind. 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

rain delays stink, but they do give us an excuse to play more good music. Cleveland Guardians baseball will return shortly here on 95.3 WLKR.

That is Goose with Good to Be on Norwalk's Voice of the Firelands, 95.3 WLKR. I'm Nate. That should wrap things up for this Guardians rain delay as the Guards and Phillies look to be good to start tonight at 6 o'clock for a first pitch. So we'll rejoin the Guardians radio network coming up here in just a minute or two. Should mention, though, at the conclusion of tonight's Guardians broadcast, we will join the Cavs in progress for game three of their playoffs playoffs against New York. That tip-off coming up for 8 o'clock, and we'll rejoin that in progress following tonight's Guardians broadcast. So stay tuned for a busy sports evening here on your Sports Voice of the Firelands. For now, though, I'm wrapping things up with a little bit of Radiohead. Here's Karma Police on 95.3.

from Citizens Bank Park as we are just south of downtown Philadelphia, Pennsylvania, and a stone's